0: 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Every weekday morning, I've got $1,000.
1: Are you for real?
0: Yes, I'm for real. Another chance at $1,000 coming up in the morning at 8. Delilah's $1,000 direct deposit.

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1: You know, just as the trees outside your window will soon start shedding their leaves in preparation for winter, we too can let go of things that no longer serve us. Some people let go of things. They can't stand too many things. They rush boxes to thrift stores or gift it to their nieces or whoever they can gift it to because they don't like things. They don't like clutter. But more importantly than letting go of things is letting go of character defects or character traits or belief systems that no longer serve us. Maybe you grew up believing you had to be perfect. And now you're a little bit older and you're going, wait a second, I can't always do everything right. I'm human. As the trees shed their leaves, maybe it's time to shed some of those old expectations of yourself and let go. Something to think about. You're listening to Delilah.
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0: 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What brings peace into your heart? Is there a place that you can go where peace washes over you like a river? Is there a person you can turn to that brings order out of chaos, that can just wrap you up in a hug and make everything okay, at least for the moment? What or who brings peace to your heart? Is there a book you can read? A verse you can recite? Something that you can hang on to that brings you that comfort? Call me and tell me. I would love to hear from you tonight. 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
1: Wherever you are, whatever you're doing tonight, I appreciate the fact that you let me be a part of your evening. 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Sometimes when you hear somebody else's story, it helps you connect just a little deeper to your own story, to your own situation. Sometimes when you hear other people going through situations that you've gone through or that you're going through, it helps to know that you are not alone. That you're not alone and that you're going to make it through it. I hope that this show does that for you tonight, reminds you that you're not alone. You're going to get through whatever it is you're going through, and there are others who have gone through these trials before you. There are others who have gone ahead of you and paved the way, sometimes built a bridge that you may have to cross. Something to think about as we slip through this night together. 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
6: 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I'm telling you, an accident.

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0: 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Following the 9/11 attacks, New York City firefighter Daniel Foley assisted in the rescue and recovery efforts at Ground Zero. Daniel spent months at Ground Zero searching for victims, including his firefighter brother, Thomas Foley, who was killed in the attacks. Daniel's own death was a direct result of 9/11-related cancer. He leaves behind a wife and five children. 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

0: married man who is in love with a married woman. 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
1: Keeping you company all night long, reminding you to slow down. To slow down and to count your blessings. Think about all the things you are grateful for. Maybe you're wishing you had a fancy car. Maybe you're wishing you could go to an expensive college. I don't know. But you want to know what the real luxuries in life are? Mornings where you don't have to rush to an appointment. A good night's sleep on clean sheets. Oh, my word. I love to climb into bed when the sheets are clean and crisp and sleep peacefully without troubles, without anxiety. When was the last time you got a good night's sleep without your list of things to do troubling your mind? I want you to have that peaceful night's sleep tonight. I want this show to ease you into that peaceful state of mind. I'm going to be here all night long. 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

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I'm not going to interrupt it with anything. 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

0: 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Mercy Ships. 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They're back to accomplish more miracles in a country where they've already provided 2,700 Ghanaians with surgical procedures. It's their fifth trip there. And in the process of this, they also train thousands of Ghanaian healthcare professionals. MercyShips.org is their website to volunteer, to donate, to support their miraculous work. Tonight's letter, tonight's Delilah's Dilemma reads, Dear Delilah, I was married for 13 years to the most incredible person. She made our days sparkle. Then I lost her in a car accident. I went into a deep depression. I turned to drugs and alcohol and ultimately ended up doing 10 years of, quote, higher learning, as I refer to that. He says, I've been out of prison and clean for 4 years, but it still hurts every day. It'll be 20 years this month since my loss, and I still don't know how to get over it or move on. I am still so lost. I've listened to you for the better part of 15 years now, and you always have great advice. Do you have any for me? From Frank. I do, Frank, and I will share my words of advice coming up next. You're listening to Delilah.
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We hung out at Penrod's on South Beach. The sand was hot, and so were the people. Fashion models followed him everywhere. Maybe it was George Michael's 5 o'clock shadow. Baby! This is Easy 93.1. Favorites from the 80s, 90s, and more George Michael.

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0: 653, happy Friday. In Broward, Turnpike, northbound, that off-ramp to the Sawgrass. Road work going on there. That ramp is closed. In Homestead, Turnpike, northbound, between Biscayne Drive and Speedway Boulevard is already very slow to start off your Friday. 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
2: In Broward, Turnpike northbound, the off-ramp to the Sawgrass, road work going on there, and that ramp is closed. In Homestead, Turnpike northbound between Biscayne Drive and Speedway Boulevard is already very slow on this Friday morning. 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Offer ends September 8th. So much going on. Disney on Ice tickets. Of course, that's a family four-pack. It's at 8:30. 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
3: Sounds like a plan. I'm aiming for those tickets for my son, though. I appreciate
2: it. Oh, that'd be... I know. I love family four-packs. That's the best prize we ever give, I think. No matter what it is.
3: It is.
2: You know?
3: It's definitely a money saver. And I used to go to Disney on Ice when I was a kid. I still have all my programs, so I'm like, he's got to go.
2: Oh, my gosh. That's wonderful. Send a picture. I want to see pictures, okay?
3: Oh, God. I'm going to have to go digging for him at my mom's house, but I can do that eventually.
2: All right. Have a great day. Thanks for listening.
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0: 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Congrats to Gigi in Pembroke Pines, who won $1,000 yesterday.
1: I can't believe this. I am so excited. Thank you, thank you, thank you.
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1: I'm trying to get those tickets.
2: Oh, I know. It's a hot ticket. It's a great ticket. Disney on Ice family four-pack of tickets. That show at Amerant Bank Arena. Also, Nikki has Sting tickets. Mike Cruz has Jerry Seinfeld tickets. I think he's doing that at 4:30. And he'll have more Disney on Ice tickets, too, at 5:30 this afternoon.
1: 5:30.
2: Okay. And, of course, 8, 10, noon, 2, and 5. Delilah's $1,000 direct deposit. That's not too shabby either, all right?
1: Yeah, I'm trying to get that, too, for the longest time.
2: Well, those who win, give this advice. Play every time.
1: All right, thank you.
2: You know what we say? Listen till it hurts. No, that's a bad slogan.
1: It's hurting now.
2: It's hurting now. Bobby's killing me.
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2: Cracking me up. 6:24. Happy Friday in Miami-Dade. Julia Tuttle eastbound after Biscayne Boulevard, US 1. Accident there. It's blocking the... they moved us to the left shoulder now. Okay. In Homestead Turnpike, northbound between Biscayne Drive and Speedway Boulevard is already moving very slow. Just a heads up. Summer means a whole lot of extra miles. 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
9: More soaking storms for us today. Some could be heavy, especially after 12 noon. High near 90. By the way, if you've got plans for tonight, should be okay. Should be dry later on tonight. 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It is 82 in Fort Lauderdale, 81 in Miami. 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
2: In Miami-Dade, Turnpike northbound, Southwest 8th Street, Tamiami Trail. Accident there in Homestead. Turnpike northbound between Biscayne Drive and Speedway Boulevard is also moving very slowly. 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
1: 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Wow, talk about being in the wrong place at exactly the wrong time. An off-duty Miami-Dade sheriff's deputy sitting in his vehicle near the fire rescue training headquarters in Doral yesterday when lightning struck the car. He was taken to the hospital. They're in Kendall right now. Thankfully, listed in stable condition today. But you know, normally, your car's like one of the safer places to be during lightning. Mother Nature did not get that memo yesterday. College football officially back for Miami tonight. The number 7 Canes open the season on the road at Stanford. Kickoff 6 p.m. out there. It's going to be 9 for us tonight here in South Florida. Oh, we wanted to sweep KC. Marlins had a chance but lost to the Royals 7-3 last night. Finally, Rick Ross is showing off his renovated Star Island mansion, and naturally, a regular staircase would not do. He bought the house for $35 million, put another $20 million into renovations, and one of his favorite touches is a spiral marble staircase that lights up as he walks on it. Wow. There's also a rooftop terrace, a Zen garden, and what Ross calls the best chandelier on Star Island. Meanwhile, mine occasionally has a bulb out, but that's Three Things.
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0: Miami-Dade Turnpike, northbound at Southwest 8th Street, Tamiami Trail accident. Both shoulders are blocked. Julia Tuttle, eastbound after US 1 accident. That's blocking the left shoulder. 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
0: More storms today. Some could be heavy, too, especially after the noon hour. Afternoon high 90. By the way, I've got plans for tonight. Should be okay. Should be dry later on tonight. But wet this weekend. 82 in Fort Lauderdale. 81 in Miami. 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
2: 710, happy Friday. All right, in Miami-Dade, 95 southbound after Northwest 95th Street. Accident there. That's blocking the right lane. Julia Tuttle, eastbound after US 1. Accident has the left lane blocked. And in Broward, Davie Fire Rescue reports an accident. 75 northbound. That's before Griffin Road. 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Storms, yeah, again today. Some could be heavy, especially afternoon. 90 for the high, 82 for the right now. 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

0: having a good time. Oh, yeah, because it's a feel-good Friday, and a long holiday weekend starts right now. 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Congrats to Gigi and Pembroke Pines winning 1,000 yesterday.
1: I can't believe this. I am so excited. 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
1: Happy Friday, everybody, and long holiday weekend. Remember, I told you Grand Theft Auto 6 was kicking around some kind of Miami-Dade promotion. One idea was to temporarily rename Miami International Airport Vice City International Airport. Very Miami, very GTA. Well, not everybody's so amused. Commissioner J.C. Bermuda says, no thanks. Sheriff isn't a fan either, saying the game glorifies crime. So, yeah, I guess it looks like Vice City Airport may have crashed before takeoff.
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1: 727 in Broward, couple of accidents. 95 northbound at Sheridan Street and 95 northbound before Hollywood Boulevard. Davey Fire Rescue reports an accident 75 northbound before Griffin Road. And in Miami-Dade, 95 southbound after Northwest 95th Street. That accident's blocking the right lane. 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
1: More soaking storms today. Some could be heavy, especially after 12 noon. Afternoon high about 90. If you have plans for tonight, should be okay. 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

Roland, commercial free for an hour on Easy 93.1. I'm Bobby, and boy, our prayers and best wishes to that off-duty Miami-Dade sheriff's deputy sitting in his vehicle near Fire Rescue, the training headquarters there in Doral. Yes, this is yesterday. Lightning struck the car. He was taken to the hospital in Kendall. He's listed in stable condition this morning. You know, normally your car is like one of the safer places to be during lightning. Anyway, all the best to you, Sergeant.

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2: 755 in Miami-Dade, 95 southbound. After Northwest 95th Street, accident has the left shoulder blocked. It's slow from Northwest 125th Street. In Cutler Bay, Turnpike, northbound between Caribbean Boulevard and the Don Shula. About a 15-minute delay there. And in Broward, 95 northbound from 595 to Atlantic Boulevard. Going to take you about 20 minutes. Storms again today. Could be heavy, especially after 12 noon. High near 90. You got plans for tonight? Should be okay. Should be dry tonight. Hey, $1,000. Delilah's $1,000 direct deposit. 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
2: 808. You know, yesterday I was here in Hollywood. It was sunny. I drove up through Pompano on 95, and it was like all of a sudden I was in a typhoon. Couldn't see out my windshield. You're experiencing that in a lot of places this morning up in Broward, where it's been heavy stormfall. Coral Gables, if you're not right now having a... You will shortly. I'm checking radar. You're going to get shellacked in a bit. So buckle up. Drive safe. That said, there is an accident on 95 southbound before Miami Gardens Drive, and that's blocking the right lane. We'll get through this day. Just don't be in a hurry. 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
1: I'm trying to get those tickets.
2: Oh, I know. It's a hot ticket. It's a great ticket. Disney on Ice family four-pack of tickets that show at Amerant Bank Arena. Also, Nikki has Sting tickets. Mike Cruz has Jerry Seinfeld tickets. I think he's doing that at 4:30. And he'll have more Disney on Ice tickets, too, at 5:30 this afternoon.
1: 5:30.
2: Okay. And, of course, 8, 10, noon, 2, and 5. Delilah's $1,000 direct deposit. That's not too shabby either, all right?
1: Yeah, I'm trying to get that too for the longest time.
2: Well, those who win, give this advice. Play every time.
1: All right, thank you.
2: You know what we say? Listen till it hurts. No? That's a bad slogan.
1: It's hurting now.
2: It's hurting now. Bobby's killing me.
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2: 827, you're cracking me up. In Miami-Dade, Dolphin eastbound before Red Road. Stalled car, that's blocking the center lane. Palmetto eastbound before Ludlam Road. Accident has the left lane blocked. It is stop and go from Miami Lakes Drive. And 95 southbound before Miami Gardens Drive. That accident blocking the right lane. In Broward, 95 express lanes southbound are closed between it's right before Sunrise Boulevard and the express exit to Cypress Creek Road because of that earlier accident. Do drive carefully. 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
2: Some morning showers, a few heavy downpours through lunchtime. Should be ending by early afternoon. So dry tonight, fingers crossed. 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It's 81 in Fort Lauderdale, 81 in Miami. 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
1: 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It's Jackie in Homestead.
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2: 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Thank you so much for listening. I want you and the family to have a fantastic time.
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2: 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The Cruz home at 5 this afternoon. Easy 93.1.

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It's Bobby Mitchell on Easy 93.1. 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
1: 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Wow, talk about being in the wrong place at exactly the wrong time. An off-duty Miami-Dade sheriff's deputy sitting in his vehicle near the fire rescue training headquarters in Doral yesterday when lightning struck the car. He was taken to the hospital. They're in Kendall right now. Thankfully, listed in stable condition today. But you know, normally, your car's like one of the safer places to be during lightning. Mother Nature did not get that memo yesterday. College football officially back for Miami tonight. The number 7 Canes open the season on the road at Stanford. Kickoff 6 p.m. out there. It's going to be 9 for us tonight here in South Florida. Hey, don't forget Max Club Deuce celebrating 100th anniversary. The Deuce turning 100. A legendary Miami Beach dive bar celebrating with a full block party. They're on 14th Street between Washington and Collins. That's tomorrow, 4 o'clock. Finally, Rick Ross is showing off his renovated Star Island mansion, and naturally, a regular staircase would not do. He bought the house for $35 million, put another $20 million into renovations, and one of his favorite touches is a spiral marble staircase that lights up as he walks on it. Wow. There's also a rooftop terrace, a zen garden, and what Ross calls the best chandelier on Star Island. Meanwhile, mine occasionally has a bulb out, but that's three things.
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1: 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In Miami-Dade, Airport Expressway, eastbound from Lejeune Road to before Northwest 12th Avenue. Accident there. Two right lanes are blocked. In Broward, 95 express lanes are closed. This is southbound between the express exit before Sunrise Boulevard and the express exit to Cypress Creek Road. So heads up there. 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
3: More storms today. Some could be heavy, especially after 12 noon. Afternoon high of 90. By the way, you got plans for tonight? Should be okay. Should be dry later on tonight. 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It is 84 in Tamiami, 85 in Lauderdale Lakes. Easy.

0: 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Congrats to Jeezy and Pembroke Pines winning 1,000 yesterday.
1: I can't believe this. I am so excited. Thank you, thank you, thank you.
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0: Hey, you got a chance to win, too, coming up again at 10, then noon, 2, and 5. 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

favorites from the 80s, 90s, and more on Easy 93.1. It's Bobby Mitchell. Happy Friday. Happy long holiday weekend. Hey, remember yesterday I told you Grand Theft Auto 6 was kicking around some kind of Miami-Dade promotion? One idea was to temporarily rename Miami International Airport Vice City International Airport. I don't know, very Miami, very GTA, right? Well, not everybody's amused. Commissioner J.C. Bermuda says no thanks. The sheriff isn't a fan either. So, yeah, I guess the game glorifies crime. So maybe Vice City Airport may have crashed before takeoff, right?

South Florida. It's Delilah, and I've got another $1,000 direct deposit at 10 a.m. on Easy 93.1. 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

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Is what I've been dreaming of. College football. Yes, and it's officially back for Miami tonight. Number 7 Hurricanes open the season on their own at Stanford. Kickoff 6 p.m. out there, but 9 tonight for us here in South Florida.

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7: More soaking storms for us today. Some could be heavy, especially after the noon hour. High near 90. 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
6: 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And that's the sound of a fraud alert from Wells Fargo flagging a charge for a pricey restaurant in Paris. Considering Claire isn't in Paris right now, that seemed odd to the bank and to Claire. Two taps later, Claire says nope to the charge and Wells Fargo is on the case. However you make money work, Wells Fargo can work with that.
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6: Ooh, we started off a wet one and we'll probably end that way too. Rain off and on all Labor Day weekend. High will be about 90 degrees. Still pouring in Pompano Beach, high 84, Westchester at 83. 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

It's Nikki with a shout out to Brian, who is driving down to Key West for the Just a Few Friends Fest celebrating Jimmy Buffett this weekend. Going to be partying in the street with the Parrot Heads. 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If I had-

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Friday before Labor Day weekend, nobody should be emailing you. If that office phone rings, just sit there and watch it. And everything is a Monday, Tuesday problem. 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

0: $1,000 is coming up at 12 o'clock on Easy 93.1. This weekend, so looking forward to the Sunday Jazz Brunch. 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
0: We're looking at a high of 90, rain off and on today, tomorrow, all through Labor Day weekend. 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
1: Would you dance?

tonight? Would you tremble if I touched your lips? 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Oh, please tell me this.

Another $1,000 is coming up at 12 o'clock on Easy 93.1. Favorites from the 80s, 90s, and more. I'm Nikki, and one thing I am so looking forward to this Labor Day weekend is waking up on my own time, going out in the backyard, hanging out with the ducks, the birds, the squirrels. Today is National Wildlife Day today. That's why I'm thinking about it. I think I'll get some bird seed on the way home.

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4: Today is a great example of what we'll get all Labor Day weekend. Rain off and on, high about 90, 88 with rain in Homestead right now. 88 in Sunrise. 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

0: Friday. This is Easy 93.1, and you're caller 9. You got Sting at the Hard Rock tickets.
1: Oh, yay! Thank you so much, Nikki. That's the way to start the weekend.
0: 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Who are you, by the way?
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$1,000 is coming up at 2 o'clock on Easy 93.1. 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All right, listen up, South Florida Potterheads. Your guy, Harry Potter, has got a TV series now. Yes, and debuts on HBO Christmas Day. 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

Hey, it's Bobby Mitchell, and in the morning at 7:30, I kick off an hour of commercial-free music. I'm not going to interrupt it with anything. I do have $1,000 at 8. Okay, bear with me while I give away $1,000 in the morning on Easy 93.1.

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Yeah, it's about that time. You did get out of work early at 12 o'clock for Labor Day weekend, right? Well, and have some fun and bring us with you on the Easy 93.1 mobile app.

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10: We will get this rain off and on all Labor Day weekend with a high of about 90. 88 now in Westchester, 88 in T-Storms and Kendall. 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

a birthday girl there. 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She turns 45 today. I bet she's on a boat somewhere celebrating with champagne and her babies. Or actually all grown up now. Blue Ivy's 14. Already won a Grammy for Brown Skin Girl, which she sang with her mom. Also danced with her on stage. And is the voice actress for Kiara, Simba and Nala's daughter on Disney's The Lion King 2024.

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Another chance at 1,000 coming up in the morning.

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18: Rain off and on all Labor Day weekend with a high of about 90. It's 88 now in Oakland Park, 87 in Homestead. 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

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Well wishes out to T-Boz, who has been hospitalized over complications with sickle cell. I have a friend that has that. I know it's very serious. Hope she gets better. And I hope in time to perform at the Hard Rock end of September.

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It's Easy 93.1, favorites from the 80s, 90s, and more on your Feel Good Friday. I'm Mike Cruz, and hey, Labor Day weekend, so close. Can almost taste it. We got a lot of business to take care of, though, today. $1,000 coming up at 5 o'clock. Got Disney on Ice tickets on the way. Next hour, Jerry Seinfeld tickets, so hang out.

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It's Easy 93.1. 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Yeah, Labor Day weekend. Now all we need is 3 days off, something cold to drink, and for the radar app to stop looking like a Christmas tree for 5 minutes.

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We got the music as motivation to get you through the rest of the workday. 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

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I'm Mike Cruz on your Feel Good Friday. And forget the fate of Ophelia. I'm wondering about the fate of Travis Kelce's football season now as a married man, first season as a married man, on a couple of my fantasy teams after all. Priorities, right?

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4: Good afternoon to you. Let's start off with Miami-Dade County. We do have an accident on the Florida Turnpike. It's southbound right after I-75, and it's blocking the left lane. Also in Dade County, there is some police activity on Okeechobee Road. It's northbound right before Chrome Avenue. Broward County, you are looking good. No major accidents at this time. I'm Nikki Ramirez, and this is Easy 93.1, favorites from the 80s, 90s, and more.
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13: Well, mostly cloudy rest of the afternoon. Some showers, thunderstorms, hot and muggy, all of that. You know, feeling like it's in the hundreds as it's been. And tonight, looking at a chance of showers and thunderstorms as well. Partly cloudy skies at around 80. Now, I know you're wondering about the weekend. What we got? Well, looks like 70, 80% chances, 90% come Monday of showers and thunderstorms. Otherwise, over 90, hot, humid. 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And right now it is 82 in Hollywood with a thunderstorm. It's 80 in Hialeah. And your favorites from the 80s, 90s, and more on a feel-good Friday right here.
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fun favorites from the 80s, 90s, and more. We don't want you missing a thing this weekend, Labor Day weekend, but still at work? Well, just breathe. Remember, if your only accomplishment today is looking busy enough that nobody gives you anything new to do before the 3-day weekend hits, I think that counts as productivity.

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2: Well, let's start off with Miami-Dade County. We have a lot going on. First, there's an accident on the Florida Turnpike. It's southbound right after I-75, and it's blocking the left shoulder. Also, some police activity. Okeechobee Road is northbound right before Chrome Avenue. And then one more in Dade County. There's a disabled vehicle on I-95. It's southbound right at Ives Dairy Road. The right lane is blocked. Broward County, you are looking good. No major accidents at this time. 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

It's Easy 93.1. Favorites from the 80s, 90s, and more. What's happening? I am Mike Cruz, less than an hour away from your next chance at $1,000, Delilah's $1,000 direct deposit, and a new study looking at the biggest cities in the U.S. to determine the best places to retire. And guess what the top three? Orlando, number one. Miami, number two. Tampa, number three. All here in Florida. Yeah, you know, everybody wants to pick on us here in Florida, but they all want to come and live here and retire here. So what gives?

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Maybe you're making a Publix run to grab some soda for the Labor Day weekend barbecues and whatnot. Crystal Pepsi, do you remember that? What happened to that stuff? BuzzFeed talking about stuff that was supposed to be the next big thing, like that. Zima, hoverboards,

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4: Well, you heard it there. 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But I got to look at those roads. Nikki.
5: Good afternoon to you. Let's start off with Miami-Dade County. We do have slow-moving traffic on I-95. It's northbound between Southwest 7th Street and the Florida Turnpike. The delay right now is about 35 minutes. Moving over to Broward County on I-95 southbound between Oakland Park Boulevard and Sterling Road. We have stop-and-go traffic. Your delay there is about 15 minutes. 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
4: Well, mostly cloudy rest of the afternoon. Some showers and thunderstorms into the night and a low later around 80. The weekend and Labor Day looks like at least a 70% chance of storms each day. So it could be a wet one or three days. Highs over 90. 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And, Jerry Seinfeld is coming to Hard Rock Live on new year, January 22nd of the new year. Caller number 9 right now, 888-931-0931. I got a pair of tickets for you. Good luck.

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1: Thank you. I'm so excited.
0: What are you most excited about when it comes to Jerry?
1: I've just never seen him, and I think it's going to be great.
0: Absolutely. Saw him a couple years ago. My insides hurt from laughing so much.
1: Oh, that's great. I'm so happy. I've been trying all week.
0: Congratulations. Jerry Seinfeld coming to Hard Rock Live.

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3: Okay, let's start off with Miami-Dade County. We do have an accident on the Palmetto. It's southbound. The off-ramp to Flagler Street has the right lane blocked. Broward County, you're looking good. No major accidents, but we do have some slow-moving traffic on I-95. It's southbound between Cypress Creek Road and Sheridan Street. 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
1: Hey, could I have the keyword? I thought I heard it.
0: Yeah, what did you think you heard?
1: Matching.
0: I could see that. Magic. M-A-G-I-C is the keyword.
1: Oh, magic. Yeah, not really close, but...
0: Well, if you're, like, listening to the radio down the hall, I could see that. Well, the good news, you still got about 15 minutes to enter Magic over on the free Easy 93.1 app, okay?
1: All right. Well, thank you very much.

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6: Let's start off with Broward County on the Florida Turnpike southbound at Hollywood Boulevard. We do have an accident blocking the left lane. Also in Broward, there is an accident on I-75. It's northbound. The off-ramp to westbound Miramar Parkway has the right lane blocked. Miami-Dade County, you are looking good. No major accidents. We do have slow-moving traffic on I-95. It's northbound between Miami Avenue and the Florida Turnpike. 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
25: Well, what we got left of our afternoon here, looking at mostly cloudy skies, some showers and thunderstorms into the night too, and a low around 80 later on. When it comes to the weekend and Labor Day, looks like at least a 70% chance of storms each day. So don't forget your umbrella. Highs each day over 90. 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And 83 right now in Coral Gables. It's 82 in Coral Springs. And Disney on Ice presents Spotlight Magic. Mickey, Minnie, and all their friends come to Amerant Bank Arena the 10th through the 13th. Caller 9 gets a pair of tickets, a family four-pack of tickets, I should say. 888-931-0931. Call

0: It's Easy 93.1, favorites from the 80s, 90s, and more. And hey, Candace, what you got going on Labor Day weekend here?
1: Depending on the weather, we were trying to go to the beach.
0: Beach is never a bad idea.
1: Yeah.
0: Free, usually, you know, unless you got to pay for parking or something, right?
1: Yeah.
0: Lucky you, though. You're caller number 9. Congratulations. Disney on Ice indoors. Don't have to worry about the weather that night. Spotlight Magic, Mickey, Minnie, and who are you looking forward to checking out?
1: Minnie.

0: It's Easy 93.1, favorites from the 80s, 90s, and more, and entering that long Labor Day weekend with an extra $1,000. Congrats to you, Alex Nicholas. How do you think you're going to spend that money?
1: Some bills and whatnot, and I'll see whatever I got left from there.
0: Oh, that is a must. Got to save a little extra there for this weekend or another weekend or a rainy day, whatever it may be. Congrats, man.
1: Oh, thank you very much.
0: You are very welcome. And speaking of Labor Day weekend, got the day off Monday from the money. Next chance at $1,000, 8 a.m. Tuesday morning.

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2: Let's start off with Broward County on the Florida Turnpike southbound at Hollywood Boulevard. We do have an accident blocking the left lane. Also in Broward, there is an accident on I-75. It's northbound. The off-ramp to westbound Miramar Parkway has the right lane blocked. Miami-Dade County, you are looking good. No major accidents. We do have slow-moving traffic on I-95. It's northbound between Miami Avenue and the Florida Turnpike. 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

love about Labor Day weekend after work on your Feel Good Friday on Easy 93.1. 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And the Orange Blossom Classic weekend is here. Football parties, DJs, brunch. Not only that, a South Beach bar turning 100. Definitely deserves respect, too. Miami Beach's Max Club Deuce. Yeah, turning 100. Think about everything that place has survived. Hurricanes, recessions, spring break. Probably a few million decisions that started with one more and then we're leaving, yeah. A big block party planned there, Washington Avenue, from 4 to 11:30 tomorrow.

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0: It's Easy 93.1, favorites from the 80s, 90s, and more. I think it's official. Labor Day weekend is here. We can call it. But hey, rain this weekend. Don't forget that umbrella. I know I got Chris, an Uber driver. You guys seem to have everything in the back seat whenever I hop in, though.
1: Man, we got everything, man. We got paper towel, you know. We got a sanitizer. We got everything, man.
0: You got the chargers. You got bottles of water back there.
1: Man, I'm telling you, I have a charger for every different phone because people coming in need their phone to charge.
0: Yes, big shout out to the rideshare drivers, the real heroes this weekend.
1: Okay.

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Olivia Dean almost didn't release this song, Man I Need, as a single. Her band convinced her and going all the way to number two on the charts. So good call, guys.

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3: Good afternoon to you. Happy Friday. Let's start off with Miami-Dade County. If you're traveling on South Dixie Highway from I-95, just to get to Kendall Drive, it's going to take you about 45 minutes. Moving over to Broward County, we do have some stop-and-go traffic on I-95. It's southbound between Davie Boulevard and Sterling Road. Your delay right now is about 10 minutes. 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
3: Well, mostly cloudy rest of the afternoon. Some showers and thunderstorms in it tonight. Low later around 80. Got the weekend and Labor Day with at least a 70% chance of storms each day. So make sure, like we were talking about, don't forget that umbrella and whatever else you may need. Highs over 90. 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It's 84 in Palmetto Bay, 85 with a thunderstorm in Plantation, and all your favorites from the 80s, 90s, and more after work right here.

milk carton back in the fridge or saying, yeah, I don't care where we eat, and then vetoing the first six places you suggest. But, you know, healthy relationships are about finding common ground after all. Like tonight, there's one thing you both can agree upon. We are not cooking. 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

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This is Feel Good Friday on Easy 93.1. 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

TZ93.1, you're road tripping, Labor Day weekend. Maybe don't look at the gas pump while it's filling up. We're averaging about $3.94 a gallon in Miami-Dade today. A little bit higher in Fort Lauderdale, so apparently your weekend getaway has added a new destination, your credit card limit.

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5: Let's start off with Miami-Dade County. We have some slow-moving traffic on I-95. It's northbound between Northwest 69th Street and the Florida Turnpike. Right now, your delay is about 15 minutes. Moving over to Broward County, I-95 southbound between Davie Boulevard and Sterling Road has some stop-and-go traffic. The delay there right now is about 20 minutes. I'm Nikki Ramirez. This is Easy 93.1. Favorites from the 80s, 90s, and more.
6: Thank you, Nikki. I am Mike Cruz, and Delilah is in next. Girls' Night, Friday night. You can give her a ring, 888-633-5452. That's 888-6-DELILAH. Those requests, dedications, dilemmas, whatever it may be. Need some advice from Delilah. She is there for you next. I'll catch you at 3 tomorrow. Till then, have a great night. Be well. See ya.
7: Lives

0: love those guys.
1: Well, apparently I picked up some new hobbies lately. I'm fishing, I'm hanging out with Buffalo, and I haven't even left the couch. How are you doing this, Mike? 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

Hey, it's Bobby Mitchell, and in the morning at 7:30, I kick off an hour of commercial-free music. I'm not going to interrupt it with anything. I do have $1,000 today. Okay, bear with me while I give away $1,000 in the morning on Easy 93.1.

0: 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Good evening. 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Friday night. Holiday weekend upon us. End of summer. Kids going back to school. People heading out of town and traffic is miserable. If you are on the highways and the byways of life, please be careful. Please stick around all night long as we celebrate this Friday night girls' night together. 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

0: 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So who is on your heart tonight? Who are you thinking of? Is there someone who has captured your imagination? Someone that you're thinking, this could be it. This could be him. This could be the one. This could be her. This could be the answer to all those prayers. And before you know it, you're attributing qualities, character qualities, to that person that you don't even know. Do you do that? I used to do that. I would only see the things I wanted to see, and I would turn a blind eye to the obvious. And then I would wonder why my heart would get broken over and over and over again. Slow down. Slow down. Take your time. Get to know the person. Get to know their true character, their true nature. And when you see those red flags, don't do the things that I always did and ignore them. Pay attention to it. Otherwise, you're going to get your heart broken again and then go, why does this always happen to me? Just like I did. Slow down. Breathe deep. Take your time. You're not in a race. There's no rush. Something to think about as we slip through this night together. You're listening to Delilah.
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